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1: Yo, open up, bro.
2: What's up, man?
1: My girl just called me.
2: She actually saw you.
1: I don't know how it happened.
2: With who?
1: The girl next door, you know.
2: Oh, man.
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